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1: 106 Hudson, you just stand by with that item. And Tulare, can you have a unit 25 with 106 Hudson 19?

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0: 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I can handle 59's traffic.
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0: We have a Benny 2152 at Clinton Blackstone. Here's the RP's following.
1: Sorry, you send units.
0: At 4 quick, 8959 Clary, just turn that way. Vehicle's going to be launching westbound Kern. It's going to be a 1987 white Ford F-150. RP following is going to be in a white Honda Civic, still westbound Kern. At this time, approaching that area.
1: 59.

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1: David is walking northbound, Ocean from Delaria Avenue.
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1: 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If you can put a BOL up, they'll be driving in the area 20 to 152 on methamphetamine.
0: 10-4.
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0: Leaving 415 at Del Lago Park, 1700 North La Spina. It's going to be a male subject that's holding an infant, banging on the driver's side window of a silver Chevy Silverado. Further 1043, it's going to be near the tennis courts. He's also banging on the window of an Acura passenger car.

0: Charlie, Texas 5.
1: Texas 5, go ahead.
0: We'll take that call for engine 6-1. Can you forward that to us, please?
1: Check 55, affirmative. 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Looking for a heart problem.

0: Recall on 23152, advising the vehicle is now back at his residence, 318 North M. Mary, 318 North M, white F-150.
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0: 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We're receiving a possible overdose, 941 South K King, 941 South K. Unknown if it was intentional. Subject is unconscious, unknown what he took.
1: 34.
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0: 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I'm 1023 on Mitchell.
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0: 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I'm out with 3 Echo 4.
1: Yeah, 4.

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Clear, 6 yard, copy, 2 units, I'm 10-8. 10-4.

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0: 911, hang up from a cell, 1150 South Morrison. 1150 South Morrison. Unknown space number, however, we do have prior 273-5 associated with the number at unit 118, 118.
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0: 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RP believes he has a warrant, wants to turn himself in. We're running him at this time.

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1: 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Can you see if we have any history there?
0: Definitely.

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1: 34-60. 75, I copy. 34-60 Tulare. I have an RFO 415 between neighbors, 715 South K King, Unit 12. Parties are separated. Other parties at space 17.
0: 34.

0: I made contact with the subject in room 130, device code 4, rip only. Same three provided to both halves.
1: Yes,

0: not any vehicles blocking the sidewalk. I'll be 10-8.
1: 8-8, tap 4. Report 748 South Spruce.
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0: 38 to Larry. Hang out from a disconnected cell, possible address 293 West Peter.
1: 31. 41023.
0: Tab 4.
1: Sorry to report, no to the call, soon as
0: tablet.

0: 781 East Ash. I'll be advising a subject just struck him with a board. Suspect is in the backyard at this time. We're getting further.
1: Okay, who else is- 34.

7734 Tulare, 1043 RP became uncooperative and disconnected. Appears that the suspect lives in a tent in the backyard.

0: 34. But can you cover the alley, please? From Flurry, take down 1023.
1: What's that for? 1043 also showing an undisclosed code ID 2 for the subject.
0: Flurry 3423.
1: 3410-4.
0: Flurry 7 with RP. Go for it.
1: 10-4.

0: advising the subject in his tent that's on the property. He is also advising the subject possibly go to 1032 and the tent with him.
1: Tapler.
2: 31, negative answer. Check scope 4, no RFOs, 10-8.
1: Tapler.

0: CP. Over 7 Delta. Hey, just watch for a crossfire. I have eyes on the 10. I'm just west of you guys in the alley.
1: 10-4, RP's advising the entrance to the 10 is possibly, like, on the west side. Possibly where the alleyway's at.
0: Sir, my eyes on it.
1: 10-4, can you see inside? Is the door open?
0: It's slightly open. Can't see any further, though.
1: 10-4.
0: 8-34. Can you respond to our location?

0: 7760.
1: Go ahead. Just so you know, I'm right behind the power pole. You can see my direction of fire.
0: 7-4. You can send my 21, I'll be en route to that.
1: Yep.
0: Hilary 77, just for 1043, the RP is advising that you believe the subject alone in the 10.
1: Yep.

0: 10. So RP's advising it's subject spot you're wearing Levi's and a red, some type of red shirt.
1: 10-4.
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0: Sam 7650, just for 1043, it looks like that gate to the back alley has a lock on it, so it wouldn't be able to get out of there.
2: 10-4, you can cover the southeast, correction, southwest, when you have the north, northeast.
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0: 31, I'll be 10-8 with the route 4. Great. 776, do you need me out there with you guys?
1: Negative at this point, at this time. We're just going to stand by for 34. Correction,
0: 38. 10-4, break to I'll be 10-8.
2: 10-4.

34. 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I'm back there. 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
1: Yeah, for code 4 to roll in.

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0: confirming you said 10 was open.
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0: 691. 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
1: 10-4, is there a rear door that he could possibly enter?
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0: 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Returning.
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1: 31, Zimmer. 91, 84, sorry. Suspicious circumstances, 105 North J. John. 10-5 employee advised subject made threats to the other party. Advisor are both still on scene. Both subject are in wheelchairs.

0: 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You want in quarters?
1: Clear 6, I'll check that suspicious vehicle.
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0: 34. 60 clear. 34. 60. 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
1: 34, 23.

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0: Over.

460. Good. Westbound current was clear to west.

0: 73-5 just occurred. 825 South R. Robert. Brother-in-law's girlfriend just arrived at the residence. Advised the boyfriend was hitting on her and damaged her vehicle. Possibly occurred on the 1900 block of Aspen. The suspect is not on scene.
1: Anyway.

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0: 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Just come back to Honda.
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0: sorry. 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Advised two subjects in a black pickup just crashed into a vehicle. A vehicle has stopped. They're advising the vehicle is possibly trying to leave.
1: Yes,

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Subject fell, is needing medical attention. RPD believe he's possibly lost.

0: to Wentworth Medical Aid, Northwest Pena and East Finch for a fall.
1: Anyone, it's code 4, not on the call. 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

0: 3, Penny's Battle Plate PD, transient male, laying on the ground, McDonald's F108 East Cross, asking RP for ambulance in PD unknown circumstances, doing units available.
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2: 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Be extended.
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0: 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Confirmed staff unit of Shalim, Joseph Garcia, Seth Robertson, and Physical Unit 262, please.
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Peter Ross. Salut. 10-22 on the pass, could be negative on a deed. 10-4, 10-38, 10-8.

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0: 60. HS violation, 360 Northwest, near the West Trail Apartments, on the east side of the parking lot, near the Santa Fe Trail, purple passenger car occupied by several juveniles, possibly smoking marijuana.
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0: is a complaint, Sunrise and International. 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
1: 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Charlie 34. Morning, give me 10-6, Ripple.

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1: 34. 8-4-2-8-6-3. 29 is clear, current. 2002 Chevy out of Tulare.

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1: Hey, Lincoln, William Paul, 034.
0: The 29 is clear. I'm current on a 2002 Honda out of Tulare.

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0: It can be a Colorado plate. Charles Union.

0: 38 to Larry. That 29 is clear, current on a 2013 Chevy Silverado out of Wellington, Colorado.
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0: Yeah, 4.

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1: Returns to a 2004 Hyundai out of Visalia. Correction, has a release of liability out of Tulare.
0: Who's the RL?
1: Jesus Vargas.

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1: 31. 34.
0: 242 report, 1674 Santa Barbara, 1674 Santa Barbara. Occurred yesterday, however, RP is now reporting and requesting medical. The suspect is not on scene.

2-1674, stand up, Barbara. 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

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Grade 32G, David. David.

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7577 to Larry. Text to 911 advising of a 1032 subject, Cherry and Merritt. ARP advised of two male subjects walking southbound, south of the hospital. One subject, bald HMA, the black shirt, just put a 1032 in his waistband. No further at this time.

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1: Any chance were we able to contact the RP to get a description of what they saw?

SMS response advised it was a 1032 black in color that he had in his right hand and placed it in his waistband, negative 417.

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Hang up times 2 with the 415 at Del Lago Park. I had a female screaming no and disconnected, no further at this time. 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
0: 1043F pending suspicious search at the Santa Fe Commons, male RP, not answering questions, just stating that someone's trying to take his 17-year-old daughter. Unknown circumstances.
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1: 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Here, chase code for it, no RFS. Show you in city.

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1: Yeah, but the phone location is at the southeast end of the complex.
0: Sorry, we'll be checking G103.

0: from you.
1: Subject was asked to leave compliant. 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

0: 3431, Chile.
1: 34.
0: Recall on that 911 hang up at Santa Fe Collins. Still unknown apartment, however, he's asking that we come back and he'll be waiting outside. We're attempting to get further.
1: 34.

0: 3431 to Larry. Apartment's going to be B-Boy-103, B-103. RP stating that subjects came to his residence and stated that they are holding his daughter.
1: 34.
0: He's now stating that they advised that they have her across the street and they're holding her at gunpoint.
1: 34.
0: 31. Lost unit.
1: 10-23, I'm nearby to the semi-truck. I'll check.
0: Step one.

0: 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He's advising he can see you. He's contacting you now.
1: Affirmative.
0: 10-4.
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1: Tiller, Sam 76, confirm. Traffic went out there earlier today.

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1: 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It's a panel tamper.
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There's a small grass fire like in the center median.

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He's advising a first to join, last in the area using his walker. They were trying to get further out this time.

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1: 32-10-4, break 52. Can you also start that way and check the area?
0: 32, copy.

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Pittsburgh 63, copy, responding to a medical aid at Twin Oaks Rehab, 897 North M. Lake Mary, grade 32 A. Adam. It's going to be room 214, be like boy, for difficulty breathing. Staff requesting fire as well.

City Crossing Jefferson, it's up pick up with the trailer. The trailer plate is 4, Sam George, 4366.

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1: Request you check the parking lot there at 108 East Cross near the McDonald's. RP's advising there's a male subject in a blue-gray hat, black sweater, gray shorts, on a bike there with an additional female on a black sweater, causing a some sort of verbal protesting with his security guard. Also, he's refusing to leave the area.
0: 32.

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1: Yeah. Which way are you spelling?

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0: The 22 turning back clear. It's going to be expired as of 7th of 2024. The 27 for Alaska on CL Affinity. Valis, good night, local clearance. The additional subject last of Hughes is going to have two unconfirmed. Good night, Hughes. Maybe on local for HNS 15,000. Additional out of San Luis Obispo for 5,000.
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0: President Andy Edward, call custom plate. David Mary Henry Ocean Mary Edward Sam.
1: From that last 28 is going to be clear. He's going to be expired in 2021.
2: So we're contact prime for heavy duty.

0: mean, those kids have been confirmed as well as, I think it'd be one parental advising, they're going to be 10-6 not available at this time. Can you advise the size on that? We're going to attempt to contact additional of them.
1: It's probably 35 feet. It's one of the bus style ones.
0: Thank you, stand by.
1: Polaris 54, code 4. 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

法做。10:43, all additional temperature 105 degrees. 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
1: 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Vehicle pulled into the target but not there. 24, 20. That 27 is valid. 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
0: 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Tulare 51, I'll be out of Tulare Union.

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0: 1043 Civic, maybe walk in eastbound now.
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1: 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We'll be today.
0: 10-4. Advice on the last thing going towards there, but wind beats, so you can check that area. Break 24 clear, I cover Jack, copy you.

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0: subject on the run. We're over here in the 500 block of Northwest. He just jumped off fence and went eastbound.
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2: 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Correction, unconscious patient, 69-year-old female.

0: Lima, can we get somebody on one street south of us? I'm not sure what street that is.
1: The ponding basin to the south.
0: Step forward, do we have eyes back there?
1: Negative. We'll be out at 1295 Alima Circle.
2: Units copy. I got 62 and 32 on the West Street side.
0: Do we have somebody with the drone available?
2: At negative 78, 10-6 at this time. 54, are you available? I'll run a 1019 and picked up.
3: 27, I'll be in route with the medic.
2: Copy, 78, it's around.
4: 78, 54. I'll 25 with you over there.
3: 10 more digging.
5: Sam 72, Lincoln 10, give me 21.
0: Sure. 374, I'm on Cross and West. I got eyes on that ponding basin.

0: 对，口令再说一次。
1: Morning, Kim.
0: CC323, confirm in the blue house.
2: Yeah, that's the one he made it into. I think it's 1295 Olima. I didn't see if he made it over to the next residence, but he's got to be somewhere in this block because I didn't see him in the ponding basin.
3: Echo 62, copy, asking.

they're advised that someone you did run through their backyard, we're going to check towards you from the west side. Owner advised he did make it over the fence onto Lima.

0: What's his description?
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0: Can you guys check the backyard of 1283 Olima?
1: Negative, I'm attempting contact now.
0: Copy.
1: 22 San 43, if you guys are got that backyard clear, go ahead, 25 in the front, we'll go check 1283. Units copy off of west, just east. Looks like he's gonna be on the roof of 1295, just off that cul-de-sac.
2: He's tucked himself on the southwest end near some solar panels. Black shirt, jeans.
1: Copy. Let me get a couple of units over here. Get in the backyard at 1295, me at 63 up front.
0: 59, I'll go to 19 and grab the pepper ball.
1: Confirm we have units on West Street. Kick the brake set.
3: It's 56, I'm on West.
0: Affirm, you have your partner.
4: Affirmative. I'm going to grab the pepper ball as well.
0: Give that to you.
3: Sam 65 is heading that way with the pepper ball.
2: No change, he's still in the same position.

0: You point what corner of the roof is he on? It's going to be the southeast portion of the house. We'll send you a photo.
1: Stop. We got a good perimeter around the house. We're just standby for that equipment. Myself, 3252 and 23. Copy, 23. Just hold this side of the building there.

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1: You guys are stepping all over each other. Somebody was calling you. Go ahead. Any calling 743, go ahead.
0: Air, if we want to request them for additional support.
1: How are you doing on battery life?
2: I'm still good with battery on this. I'm at 150 feet.
1: Jeff, I heard copters. Somebody was en route with some equipment. That shouldn't be long. So as soon as we get that here, we'll start ordering them down.

0: Ground 65 is en route to you. When he gets there, if you just want to go ahead and start notice ordering them down.
1: Copy.
0: 78, Sam 46. You can bring that drone down, lower right over his head, make sure he knows we're here.
2: Have access to the Pawnee Basin, FYI.

0: 1. I'm not sure if we'll need it. It looks like he's cooperating now. He looks like he's trying to make his way down.
1: Ten more, Captain.
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3: We're going to be 2-0 AOS staff and route to your Venice to Larry for Ryder. You request the handle for standby.
0: Copy. 70 Sam 43, can you check that roof real good for articles?
4: 10-4, I just checked the roof. However, I don't know if he would have tucked anything under those solar panels. There's two sets.
0: Sorry, Sam 43, we'll need that ladder to check the roof.

0: 10 43 22. We have a large volume back at the alert.
1: 10 9.
0: We got a lot of back here, that'll work.
1: Copy. This is Larry, copy.
2: Negative. 10 9 at background.
1: Can
2: you re-advise your left? I had background. It didn't come.
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0: 24. Alfred, can you 25 of me over here on Lima? Are you part of that that team designated to clear that residence?
1: Sam 4374, negative. I'm over here on west, north of Cross, but I can 25 with you.
0: Sam 68, Sam 43.
1: Go ahead.
0: Who are the detectives assigned to do the safety sweep?
1: Yeah, we're all over here. Where do you need us?
0: Can you go to that apartment? Female app's over here causing an issue, so it'd be a good time to go hold that.
1: Just go with the numbers.
0: 63, Sam 43, Kia, by
1: 8-10-9-9 background.
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1: 22.
0: Do you have routine equipment in case you ever want to give up the key?
1: Abram, just the ramp.
0: 25 up here.
2: Do we have anybody else in the backyard, or are we good?
1: It's meeting 22, 11:14.

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0: Jones down. 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
1: No, I guess those guys were able to get in that Pawnee base and hopefully they checked for an article search. Other than that, I think we're good.
0: I checked that fence line, but that's as far as I went before the battery went dead. I didn't see anything.
1: Copy, we should be hopeful. Thank you.

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2: Affirmative, we got that item. 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
1: 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Lieutenant Teen RFO suspension speaking.
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1: 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He was released. Unit 3.

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0: to just information. Patient's going to be in a green shirt, blue pants, green shoes, not in a vehicle.
1: 594 just occurred over 415. You posted Diane. She'll be standing by at the corner of Irwin and Bard Street. Here she's doing a verbal weather X, Leonard Shield. 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

0: Can you confirm location ambulance needs to go through? 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
1: 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Have them enter off of Conn Avenue into the south parking lot. The northern approach is blocked by a locked fence.
0: Copy.

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1: Steven. 6-6. 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
0: Go ahead.
1: Say George, Tom, John, 982.

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1: Report about 1050. City at the area of Beijing and the on ramp to the 79. There should be some sort of port fishing at this time due to one party refusing to give the 1043. It could be a red semi and a trucking black rig.
0: Copy, I'm in route.

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2: Request for a welfare check. Could be a medical, 127 south Ida. However, the RP was not cooperative on how the incident occurred. We should check the welfare.
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0: 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I'm 1023 on IIDA.
1: 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May I help him on the 68 Merritt, room 105 East Way? 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
1: 62, go ahead.
0: We're out with PD at 127 South High Street for that priority three medical aid, the laceration. It's being reported that the patient's self-transported. Stand by for an update. We might be canceling off of this, canceling EMS off this call.
1: And just to see two copy. Can you confirm if it was a hemorrhage? We don't have that call.

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Sandalwood for permission contact.

0: 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Request to check the area of the Chick-fil-A off of Market in Cartmel. Regarding a silver, perhaps to be a gray GMC Sierra, appears the subject may be up there by an HMA, extremely intoxicated.
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0: How about 1021 request? 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
1: Which way you go for? 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Which way you confirm you go for?
0: Okay, from go for, cut 27.
1: Okay.
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1: Four. Fortuary, solid.
0: Step.
1: 7856, short.
2: 7856.
1: Report of a 415 subject. Finish speaking, 337 North G, George. RB was unable to provide much Temp 43, only advising there was a white passenger vehicle occupied by a WMA that pulled up to the residence, got out and started to 594 her property. Unknown DOT, unable to get any further from her.
3: 1023 City, 10A with a sub to the original. No report on this call.
1: Step.

What about Fulton Chief Subject at CBS on Prosperity? 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

1404. I'll be at 1441 South Marion. Probation contact.

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Thank you.

0: 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Austin, jump in. 8 Tom William Victor 303.
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0: 25. Are they wanting a rest for 602?
1: Area of Kern and Blockstone. Let's give you a male subject in a gray tank top with a baseball cap. 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Appear to be carrying some sort of 1032 black helmet.
0: So far, clear now. 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
1: Respond to Ochura, 1134 East Cardinal. Maybe Unit B boy for a victim of 2735. I don't know if she'll be cooperative. She's uncooperative. However, they're requesting to be Jewish one.
0: Sit to.

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Sorry, 74 Piata, 842 West Owens, on follow.

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37 37. So they said, as you contact the on-call lab taxi, what their ETA would be to get here to the hospital?

0: Sinclair.
1: Go ahead.
0: Advise another to contact one of the lab techs there at the Adventist now.
1: We did that, and they're saying it's an hour. So I was just seeing if there's any way we could get done faster if we called an on-call.
0: We'll see if they can expedite.
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0: Factory 1035 East Prosperity. The HMA gray baseball cap, black shirt, and an HFA in a white tank top. Lastly, towards the area of a parking lot towards Motel 6, RB's 1 prosecute.
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0: 54.
1: And MRE 8, or David Yellow, 157.

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1: Yeah, we're good.
0: F Frank 520-9265.
1: For one available, can you refly it to the 28 we got that came out of the area?
0: The 8 Nora David Yellow 157 on a Chevy.
1: Step more. The 27 is valid.
0: Step four. You might have the expiration on the 20.
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Thank you.

0: heard that Bartley and Kay King, last thing on westbound on Bartley, it's a possible Ford Expedition greeting coming with the working plate. 24. 54.
1: Old D left.
0: 39, what's your 20?
1: Old D left.

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0: 3956, you good for?

0: 54. Stand 43, maybe 2001, one party's advising the arm injury. But an RP that followed the vehicle to the apartment said be in Bardsley.
1: Park Avenue break 54-24, can you continue to the apartment? Park confirmed the location for the suspect vehicle?
0: The apartment's at Dean Bardsley, RF and Bardsley, still getting further. Is there anything else to respond?
1: Plane 400. Next 1051.
0: That more copy. Break 54, it's Larry. The RP that followed him is going to be standing by on the street. We'll flag him down when you see it.
1: 10-4.

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1: Did you today?
0: Can you buzz DR?
1: The 25486, 25486.
0: 10-4, thanks.
2: Hey, Viking. Greg 41C, Charles. No further details. 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
0: It starts towards the 1200 block of Cabrillo. 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

0: 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It's 27 for Oregon. It's showing none. No Oregon's driver's license.
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0: It's 10-43 UTL by name for a California one.
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1: Broken pole.
2: Do we have a pole number?
1: The only one I can see will be 213-8347 E. Edwards.
2: Can I have the pole number?
1: 213-8347 E. Edwards.
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0: 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I only had two going, Prime and Double D, the two you requested.
1: 10-4, I'm out with the expedition. 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
0: 10-4.
2: Quarter. Truck 65. 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So all patients transported by ambulance. So it's on the scene of an additional medical aid at the same location for a different reason. 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

0: 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Go ahead. Track 65, be advised, we have EMS and Route Code 3 for unknown. Can you advise of a nature?
1: EMS can cancel, but we'll be on scene for another 5 minutes for an RMCT.
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161, medical aid 1720 East Stockham, grid 42 D David. Engine 61 responding medically, 1720 East Stockham, cross of Meteor, grid 42 D David for a pulse.

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0: 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They can 25 with me. 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